0: before you go, there's something I want you to have.
1: Oh, it's beautiful. But wait a minute, isn't this...
0: Yeah, yes it is.
1: But I thought the old lady dropped it into the ocean in the air.
0: Well, baby, I went down and got it for you.
1: Aw, you shouldn't have.

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1: 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They say what they gonna say. Have a drink, clink, found a

0: Hey, I'm Ed Sheeran, and you're listening to Los Covenanta. I will not give
1: you up. Todos los éxitos. Los 40.

0: 40. Hey, it's David Guetta.
1: Hey, it's Teddy Swims.
2: Hi there, it's Tones and I.
0: Tus artistas favoritos suenan en los 40. 40. Todos los éxitos. We will.